was mine!

I miss you.

Hello. Welcome, everyone, to another Saturday afternoon with your host, John. 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

Yes, welcome everyone. That was Rolling Stones with their song Miss You off the Some Girls album 1978. Highly recommend you listen to that album. It's got some great songs, Beast of Burden, Girl with the Faraway Eyes, Some Girls, and Miss You. Before that, we had kick off the afternoon with Donny Hathaway with his song The Ghetto Part 1. Welcome everyone to another Saturday afternoon with your host, John. I hope you've all had a good week, and nice to see the sun out a little bit this afternoon. Anyway, look, we've got some great music on for this afternoon. In the first hour, we've got a little bit of OJ's, a little bit of Nirvana, a little bit of Buckman Turnover, and Lionel Richie. So sit back and enjoy the show.

Yes, that was Naughty by Nature with their song OPP. Before that, we had Nirvana with their revised version of The Man Who Sold the World. It was Unplugged. It was a song that was on the Unplugged album they did live with MTV in 1995, I think it was. That song itself is a David Bowie song that David Bowie recorded back in 1970, I think, off the same name of the album, The Man Who Sold the World. Before that, we had Charles Nettie with their song, Would I Lie to You? And to kick off that set, we had the OJs with For the Love of Money. It's 3 minutes past three. You're listening to 88.6 FM, and I am your host, John. Just a quick shout-out to Rabina and Marianne and the girls at Western Union. Trust you girls are all having a great Saturday afternoon. Marianne, it was great to catch up with you yesterday.

Yes, that's Leisure with their song Slipping Away. Before that we had Atlantic Star, One Lover at a Time. I believe that's a song off the soundtrack from a 1986 movie called Can't Buy Me Love. I think it was Patrick Dempsey's first movie, possibly, I'm not sure. Yeah, kind of good movie. It was who was the famous director back then? Did all the kids' movies. I'll get back to you on that one. And kick off that set, we had Maxwell with Ascension, Don't Ever Wander. It's 18 minutes past three. You're listening to 88.6 FM, and I'm your host, John. Trust you guys enjoying the music so far. Hey, look, another shout-out, please, to Lord William Dungy and his medical team, doctors from New Zealand, and all the unit at the surgical ward in Waiau Hospital. Just a shout out to you guys and what you're doing. Mahalo pito.

Whoops. Look, we just had, that was Eric Clapton, live MTV Unplugged in 1992 with his song Before You Accuse Me. Take a good look at yourself. Before that, we had Lionel Richie with his song All Night Long. And before that, we had Naked Eyes, 1980s band, I believe. Yeah, new romantic music. It was their song called Promises, Promises. And to kick off that set, we had Taking Care of Business by the Buckman Turnover Overdrive. It's 24 minutes to 4. 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Just a quick reference to that famous movie director back in the 1980s, who did that movie, Can't Buy Me Love. I believe, I may be wrong here, but it was the guy I was referring to was a guy called John Hughes, who did a lot of kids' movies, like The Breakfast Club. What else was there? 16 Candles, Can't Buy Me Love. There was quite a few others as well, but yeah, it was him. Look, it's, we're about to go into the second hour. Look, we've got a ton of great music coming up. We've got a little bit of, what do we got here? We got a bit of Isley Brothers, bit of Billy Joel, bit of Four Seasons, bit of Elton John. So yeah, stick around. We're in for some great hour music. What do we got now? I'll just clear this and here we go.

Yeah, that was Blue Six with their song Sweeter Love. Before that, we had Luscious Jackson with their song Naked Eye. It's 11 minutes to 4. You're listening to 88.6 FM, and I'm your host, John. Just a quick correction. No, it wasn't John Hughes that directed the movie I Can't Buy Me Love. It was a guy called Steve Rash. So, yeah, just a quick fact. Correct fact. What do we got here? Hey, Ricky, shout out to you, mate. No doubt you'll be picking up your crew at the airport there, so we have a good journey, and we'll give you a bit of music for your drive.

Yeah, that was Billy Joel with Moving Out from the Strangers album. I definitely recommend that you listen to the album. It's got some great songs on it, especially the hit song from it, Just the Way You Are. Before that, we had the Isley Brothers with That Lady. It's 6 minutes past four. You listen to 88.6 FM, and I'm your host, John. Sorry about that little break there. We had a little bit of a problem, so hopefully it's all fixed. What have we got here? Right. Just bear with me on this. Are we ready? Yes, we are. Here we go.

Yeah, that's a song called Alofa by Lady Six. I believe she's a Auckland musician, or definitely New Zealander. And I believe that she is Samoan, or her heritage is Samoan. Before that, we had John Sable with, People Person. And before that, we had the Four Seasons with Who Loves You. And to kick off that set, we had the Stranglers with Skin Deep. It's 25 minutes past four. 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Let's get this going. Shout out to Leslie and Roberta. Thank you for everything you guys are doing, eh?

Yes, that was the Jesus and Mary Chain with their song April Skies. And before that we had Elton John with Don't Let the Sun Go Down on Me. It's 25 minutes to 5. 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What have we got here now? Here we go.

Yeah, that was a little bit of Barbra Streisand and the Gibb and Bee Gees with Guilty. Before that, we had, how should I call that song? That's George Maple and his song Talk Talk, say Moon Boots remix. And before that, we had Gladys Knight and the Pips to kick off the set with this song, kick off the music, that music set with I've Got to Use My Imagination. It's 11 minutes to 5. 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And here we go.

Yeah, that's Santana with Black Magic Woman with the outro of Gypsy Queen. Man, what a song. And before that we had the 80s hit by Inner City called Good Life. It's 1 minute to five, you're listening to 88.6 FM. I'm your host, John. Look, just a quick shout out to Bo and the crew down at the Bill.

Yes, that's Kylie Minogue with Can't Get You Out of My Head. Before that, we had the Grandmaster Flash with The Message. And to kick that set off, we had The Cars with Just What I Needed off the Cars album. Strong start, first three songs are incredible. That song, that album really put them on the map. So definitely recommend listening to that. It's 40 minutes past 5. 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

Yes, that's Elohim with Annex. How do I pronounce that? Xanax. That's what it is. That sounds like a medication. Anyway, that's Elohim with their song Xanax. It's a Moon Boots remix. Before that, we had one of my favorite bands, The Smiths, with I Don't Owe You Anything. And to kick off that set, we had Nasty Cherry with What Do You Like in Me. It's 28 minutes past five. We're coming up on the end here, so we've got a few more songs to play, about four, I believe. So let's get into it. Okay, let me clear that up, and here we go.

Yes, that was Thelma Houston. I'm not sure if that's the mum or auntie of Whitney Houston, and with her big hit back in the 70s, Saturday Night, Sunday Morning. And to finish that set off, to start that set off, was we had Marian Faithfull with Broken English. It's 23 minutes to six. We're pretty much done for today. Look, I just hope I hope that you guys enjoyed the show and had fun and a little bit of dancing in this. But yeah, wishing you guys all a great week for the next week. Yeah, again, apologies for the break that we had in the middle of the show there. That's a bit of my fault that. So, yes. But anyway, look forward to seeing you next week and with more music. And as per usual, we'll finish up with a nice little bit of jazz song to finish off the show and a praise and worship. Have a great weekend, everyone.

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1: For sure.
0: Baby Dash.
1: What is it?
0: Yeah. Funky J.

0: Son of my father, Starfather.
1: Can you not hear the name?
0: If I do what we are. We got your people. Can you not hear the name? If I do what we are. Can you not hear the name? If I do what we are. Can you not hear the name? If I do what we are. Can you not hear the name?

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Do you? From very close to the dateline, where the millennium will first occur.

0: Has it always been this way?
1: Well, even from the beginning, men hated Jesus. Even though he did nothing but love them and teach them and heal them, they nailed him to a cross. They thought they had killed him, but they only set him free to live in the hearts of people like you and me who believe in him. Then came the apostles, and most of them were killed for telling other people about Jesus. But by that time, it was too late. There were hundreds of people who believed in Jesus. So they tortured them and killed them, and they even left their bodies to rot as an example to other people. But the church kept right on growing, watered by the blood of these precious saints.
0: But Dad, did they want to die?
1: No. They didn't want to die. I mean, many of them had children just like you that they had to leave behind. But they were forced to make a choice. I mean, they could choose to live this one life here on earth and reject Jesus and be damned. Or they could choose to believe in the words of Jesus and live forever.
0: I think I understand.
1: Here, maybe this will help you understand.

got to remember that it wasn't always this way. I mean, my dad could even pray in school. Of course, they took that away from him, and then it became incorrect for us to believe in the Bible. And after that, they just stripped our right to worship away from us, and we quietly stood by. But son, I hope that you're never put in a position that you have to choose between your faith and your life. But if you are, I know which choice you're going to make. Because I know that Jesus lives inside of you. In the meantime, just pray like I taught you how to. And take care of your mom. And remember that God is the Father.